0: power of the heart, finding your inner wisdom.
1: 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The power of
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3: From Afar, Conversations with Dharma Master Zhenyan, compiled by Jingsi Editorial Group, page 101, with Venerable Thich Nhat Hanh and his disciples on social work. March 23rd, 1995. On March 23rd, 1995, the Venerable Thich Nhat Hanh and several of his disciples, including Sister Zhang Gong, visited the Jingsi abode. The Venerable Thich Nhat Hanh was in his 70s. Born in Vietnam and later settled in France, he became a Buddhist monk when he was 16 and has taught in colleges in the U.S. In Vietnam, he established a social service school and led social education efforts. He was invited to come to the abode after he sent a letter to Dr. Yao Xiangzhou expressing his wish to visit the Mother Teresa of Taiwan. Venerable Thich Nhat Hanh says, "I am very impressed with what Siji has done. How do you find so much energy to do so many things?" Master Zhenyan replies, "The strength of Siji comes from the volunteers who joyfully and willingly dedicate themselves." Venerable Thich Nhat Hanh says, "It is unavoidable for people to be at odds with one another when working together, even when they are enthusiastic and willing to help. May I know what methods you use to unite people and guide them to work together in harmony? I am eager to learn." Master Zhenyan replies, "You are too kind. Actually, I do not have any particular method. Maybe this is just a result of karmic causes and conditions. All I have done is seize even the smallest opportunities to maintain and carry out my original vow. I have discovered that everyone has a loving heart. Therefore, I called upon that love and united everyone's kindness to start our charity work. We do our best to help suffering beings. We develop our medical, educational, and cultural missions step by step. To sum it up, everything has been accomplished because of karmic causes and conditions. There is still much to do in the future. Dharma Master, you have traveled and accomplished a lot. Please give us some guidance. Venerable Thich Nhat Hanh says, I have seen a lot of suffering in the world. Many people not only lack food and medicine, but they also suffer spiritually. Sometimes I feel helpless and powerless, and that I cannot do much for sentient beings because there is so much suffering and so few resources available. However, we ought to know how to safeguard ourselves while helping others. We should not overexert ourselves or burn ourselves out. Master Zheng Yan replies, Thank you. Venerable Thich Nhat Hanh says, I have done a lot of social service in the West, similar to what Ziji is doing. I treat those endeavors as part of my cultivation. Although there is infinite suffering in the world, each individual has limited energy. Therefore, we must take good care of our own bodies and safeguard our joyful heart and compassionate minds. Only then can we remain afloat in this sea of suffering and not be dragged under unknowingly. I have a hard time dealing with all the pain and misery I have witnessed, despite being a Zen master. The Vietnam War caused so much devastation to so many civilians that some young people asked me, Master, will the war ever end? How long will it rage on? I thought to myself, where is the hope for the future? Where is peace? Thus, I need to work even harder in my practice of meditation. Only when my heart was at peace and the root of my goodness was maintained, did I have the strength to face those young men. If I appear disillusioned, they would have lost hope too. Therefore, social work and spiritual practice are one and the same. While doing social work, I realized that every practitioner who walks on the Bodhisattva path needs to have spiritual nourishment every day. Only then will he be able to keep going when encountering hardship. While leading those young people in Vietnam to study Buddhism and do social work, I focused on maintaining a tranquil and joyful heart every day, which is our most important source of nourishment. Only when we have this nourishment will we be amiable when engaging with people and be able to gain their support. Support is also a very important resource in doing our work. Some young people also came to me, but they were looking for fame. It will then be difficult to work together. In my experience, as we perform social work with these young people, and as they are nurtured by Buddha Dharma, their good nature will emerge slowly and eventually blossom into compassion. But in the beginning, it was difficult for them to devote themselves completely to social service. It was too big of a burden for them. Such people should first spend some time chanting and meditating and using the Dharma to nourish themselves spiritually. In this way, their journey on this endeavor can continue on for a long time. These are my personal experiences. I believe that having so many followers and having accomplished so much, you definitely possess more knowledge and experience than me. May you continue Ziji's missions. There are many layers in social work. The sentient beings of modern times not only suffer materially and physically, but also psychologically. I believe you will accomplish even more and will comfort numerous beings who suffer psychologically. I would like to point out one more thing. I hear that you have done a lot of relief work in China. This is a very good affinity and opportunity. Gradually, you help the recipients realize that you not only support them materially, but also spiritually. When I arrived at Ziji today, I felt like I had come home and that all of you were my family. I'm glad that I could share with you what I have done. And I hope that this presentation has been an exchange of experience. I hope to learn more from you. Master Zhenyan replies, "Thank you very much for sharing your valuable experiences. I have learned a lot. In the beginning, Ziji's missions just came about naturally. We felt it was our duty to carry out the work. We try to help suffering people in whatever way we can. Because Ziji volunteers have always maintained this mindset, they can do the work very joyfully. The main reason Ziji has been able to establish itself in society is that we have united everyone's strengths. Because of that, everyone is at ease. In Taiwan's society, everyone needs to calm their minds. Ziji's goal is to purify people's minds and awaken their love. Only by inspiring everyone can we continue to increase our strengths. I'm glad that Taiwan has continued a steady economic growth during the last several decades. I am most grateful that everyone is willing to contribute with joy. I am most grateful that everyone is willing to contribute with joy. We do not want anyone to feel pressured. Whether they donate money or time, and whatever the amount, they all do so happily. Venerable Thich Nhat Hanh says, "All charity organizations in the world face problems of power struggles as they develop and expand. Because we are, after all, still unenlightened. As a Buddhist organization, how do you solve that problem? How to turn negative power struggles into a positive force is the concern of every charity organization in the world." Dharma Master Zhenyan replies, "So far, I have not encountered such a problem. Every department head in Ziji's missions is wholeheartedly dedicated to the mission. They all take the Ziji spirit as their goal. There are no power struggles. However, I will start thinking about this issue because life is impermanent. Still, I am grateful every day. People often ask me, 'How do you manage Ziji?' My answer is always that I encourage everyone to manage themselves. I mentioned being grateful earlier. I am grateful because everyone is doing an excellent job in managing themselves. Like what you said, we must prepare ourselves and take good care of our minds. In Ciji, all volunteers take good care of their minds. So I never have to worry about there being power struggles. That is why I am so grateful. Sister Zhang Gong says, I want to ask about those who come here to do Ciji's work with you. Did they have to receive volunteer training, or did they just come here with good intentions? Master Zheng Yan replies, I always say that we strive to have committed volunteers instead of casual volunteers. The difference between the two is that casual volunteers may quit at any time, whereas committed volunteers have made the commitment from the bottom of their hearts to stay. Take our Ciceng Faith Corps members as an example. They have to follow Ciji's 10 precepts, which include no chewing of betel nuts, no drinking and no smoking. They do not even trade in the stock market. There is no boot camp. They follow the precepts and train at home by themselves. As for whether they have followed the 10 precepts faithfully, their wives must vouch for them. The wives must testify that their husbands have changed completely, that they have done away with their bad habits. Only then can they join the Ciceng Faith Corps. In our organization, there are many Ciji families in which both husband and wife join Ciji. They cultivate together, take care of and guide each other. Sister Zhang Gong says, I think the Buddhist practitioners in Taiwan are very kind-hearted. In Vietnam, we had some difficulty promoting this kind of volunteer work. For example, some volunteers would claim, I already quit smoking. But when they were sent to the countryside on missions, they would relapse. To maintain the integrity of our work, our volunteers must go through 3 to 6 months of training. Master Zheng Yan replies, if you hold trainings at certain locations, because time is limited, it may be difficult for people to read their habitual tendencies right away. However, if they practice at home with family members, encouraging and reminding one another, it may be more possible for them to accomplish this. For instance, being gentle and harmonious in speech and behavior is one of Ciji's 10 precepts, which can be practiced at home daily. Venerable Thich Nhat Hanh says, is that easy to do? I am afraid not. Master Zheng Yan replies, actually, that is exactly how the volunteer do it. When the husband raises his voice, the wife will remind him, have you forgotten about maintaining a harmonious and gentle countenance? If the wife slips, the husband will also gently remind her, what did the master tell you? Thus, husband and wife will keep to the 10 precepts by reminding and encouraging each other. All of Ciji's methods are catered to families and everyday life. Venerable Thich Nhat Hanh says, I admire you very much for inspiring so many families to participate and for leading your volunteers to learn from and train with one another as a family. Being a Buddhist monk, I think the monastery is also like a family. We call one another master. A Dhamma master is like a father. Even in the monastery, people sometimes disagree with one another. It is not easy to train everyone to get along with one another. There are so many Ciji members and volunteers. Other than following you in doing Ciji work, are there other ways to teach members and disciples how to get along and understand one another? Do they have group studies to learn from the Buddha's teachings? Master Zhenyan replies, yes, Ciji volunteers do hold regular group studies to cultivate their practice and encourage one another.

Hello everyone, my name is Marjorie, and I'm from Hong Kong. My favorite Jinx aphorism is that getting married is punishing ourselves with other people's mistake, and I will get married easily. And I think this teaching from Master Jun Yan's helped me to calm down when I'm getting mad. And may wisdom and inspiration be with you always.

everyone. My name is Ni Yun. I'm from Flushing, New York. My favorite jinx of forest is if you are not attached to anything, you will not suffer from losing them. May wisdom and inspiration be with you always.